hit the gym at 6. See my body like this. Nobody do it like this. Let me show you my list.

0: and I'm working, you know, the batteries are down. 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

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Hello? 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I look at the vast world reflecting. 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

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Be one with the universe. 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Take it easy, but how can I? Children so close are left to die, and tyrants are holding the cup. Our eyes are crying, our hands clap. Take it easy. I just can't stomach your new age empty rant. There is a wrong and there is right. You're telling me to stop the fight and take it easy. I see whole countries are destroyed by greedy hands lusting for oil. Women under the mighty sun carry infants, nowhere to run. A young Iraqi 10 years old, selling water on a dusty road where waves of heat are sent from hell. Militias buy, militias sell. No one is bidding on his dreams. My lullabies all sound like screams. I try to tell him, but you see, no way in hell he'll ever be able to just take it easy.

You see, you hear the hurt, the fear, the bombs that rain, the poor in pain. All mass movements now seem in vain, and you're saying, take it easy. Take it from me. White is in peace, for colored dreams are sold by peace. That diamond ring that sealed your love has child labor written above. You see the teardrops of the weak and think it's glitter, so you squeak. Take it easy. Take it easy. I'll take it the way I give it. Right in the heart, like a bullet. For all is fair in love and war. A virgin bought with your wallet is cheaper than a loving whore. They occupied the land, the sea, and draped the folds of every sky, and now you're daring to ask me to take it easy. And what? Die? I'll take it as hard as I can. I'll take it like a Superman, or the widow of a free man paying the price. Or I won't play nice. I'll take it up with everyone. Let those who can see that I'm right. Let those with ears hear it again. I wish for peace, but I will fight. Not all silence is deep prayer. You kneel, but lacking modesty. Your God looks like a taxpayer. You call childish my honesty. I'll take it up with the people, I'll take it up with the law, I'll take it up to the sky and every creature here below. But I will look them in the eye, call them sleazy, no matter if they sit so high, and I will never take it easy.

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I am certain I speak a new language, as is always the first sign.

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But they'd start playing with them, all that sort of stuff. 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
1: Further in the tape, I came across another part that made me throw my headphones right off my head. I couldn't believe what I heard. Led Zeppelin's Stairway to Heaven, again, was voted the most popular tune of rock's history. Keep that in mind as I share this taped excerpt with you.

subliminal message is a satanic message that was put on their

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0: Jazz, make, you know, jazz, but I'm sure, you know, everybody would think that I'm going to be playing jazz like the Americans.
1: Mm-hmm.
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1: Misinformed, thinking everything is everything. You get yourself a little deal, whatever. You know what I'm saying? 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
1: Take to you upon my knee. 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

0: receive any email from you, and I wonder if my payment has been refunded. Seems like it does not reflect on my account yet.
1: I do apologize for the inconvenience, but let me go ahead and check if there are some notes in the order details.

Pasadena. Thanks to you and all of everybody's efforts, our food forest is definitely taking marvelous shape. Love you. Bye.

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Rapping black, rapping black, rapping black, rapping black, rapping black, rapping black, rapping black, rapping black. 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

night and I got rid of my new man. 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And I still miss moments in the past sometimes, cause when we had nothing, man, we still had so much life. And I, like when I was the old me,

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Lauren Hill said it best, I can't create and not live, so now I go filling that gap in. Life's been problems, trying to feel my way through to what is a focal piece. Only me at the wheel from sibling.

I stay real close to God. I've got to do better. I've got to sort the order. Love, money, friends, family. Every day feels like a game. Calculating the next move because things went south over money like they always do.

In the event we're out of stock of any of the unbreakable codes, please send me the name and contact numbers listed below. Order by Dreamcatcher number only. Please print. He hated the computer screen. His eyes had swiveled, swirled, aching across an endless swish, swish. A car rolling backwards, with the dreamer gently chafing her fanny against my shoulder. His forefinger was stiff from taking parallel tracks, front gates and porches, horns and squealing brakes, doorbells, pneumatic doors, hissing, oil, asphalt, old weeds, rags. Something just nudged. Dreams too. Dreams speak to him. In fairy tales and parables, theirs is a language of symbol and analogy. Dark and slick, almost too dark to see. But people seem addicted to retail. Throbbing bass lines, just a good noise. Wouldn't that be fab? What's all this? Better by far to put it down, while others lag behind in a slow lane. It was used by priests in ancient times. It was known to most Neolithic people. It was the human voice. It matters in his life. It protects against negative thoughts, can yield a cure. But pick it up, turn up the volume another few centimetres. Do it, develop a glitch, do not waste it. Express inner forces and prompt a change in habits as well. There was a long silence. The hum of the generators. A cluster of carbon dancers. Then a naughty little hand teased my prick again. Oh my gosh. With glowing photocopied and printed eyes. The armoured television, black with grease, strung out on carbon. The leads, wires and cabling, the black dot at its tip. Powdering into tiny crystals. The name of the program, said Jackman, is Whore, Blow, Minorities. When an even layer of grease had been applied to a set of studios, offices, interlinked by closed-circuit TV. A supporting timber is removed from under each end of the lovely 48-track desk. I turned up the volume again. Remember, it is gas volume, and I mean gas, not gasoline, in the mixing room. Ничего бизарного.

0: deuxième demi-heure de la première heure de Mucho Bizarre, Homeland of the Freaks, toujours pour les ondes de Radio Campus, avec des morceaux de William S. The Rogues, Desert, Chrisma, Violetov General, Voice Actor and SQ, Shackleton, Indigenous Resistance et Claude Management.
1: It's summer, spirit of early mists and showers, Ixta, goddess of ropes and snares. Ixchel, the spider web that catches the dew of morning. Zui Kok, virgin fire, patroness of infants. Adziz, the master of cold. Kaku Pocket, who works in fire. Ixtub Doom, she who spits out precious stones. Xchun Chan, the dangerous one. 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

0: really gave that order?
1: Answer, control. The ugly American, the instrument of control.
0: Question, if control's control is absolute, why does control need to control?
1: Answer, control needs time.
0: Question, is control controlled by its need to control?
1: Answer, yes.
0: Why does control need humans, as you call them?
1: Wait, time, a landing field. Death needs time like a junkie needs junk.
0: And what does death need time for?
1: The answer is so simple. Death needs time for what it kills to grow in, for our poop's sake.
0: Death needs time for what it kills to grow in, for our book's sweet sake, you stupid, vulgar, greedy, ugly American death sucker. Death needs time for what it kills to grow in, for our book's sweet sake. You stupid, vulgar, greedy, ugly American death sucker. Like this. Brian Geisen had the all-purpose nuclear bedtime story. The all-purpose bedtime story, in fact. Some trillions of years ago, a sloppy, dirty giant flicked grease from his fingers. One of those gobs of grease is our universe.

was 4 a.m. with the cool Ugandan night wind in our open air recording space. I was watching Kabaka recording a verse. He stood directly between the microphone stand and a big free West Papua poster designed by Dabdem. He kept repeating this line, a sonic intervention, almost like a blur. Each time he did a take, he put extra emphasis on that last word, blur. At first, I was very puzzled. Some months later, I was having a conversation with a Maasai sister in Kina, and she said to me, "You told me of your Haitian filmmaker friend, Michel-Ange K, who attended a gathering of Haitian spiritual practitioners in the forest of Gabon. He learned that when someone in the gathering had a dream or vision, they wouldn't use the words dream or vision. They would simply say, I see this. Because such experiences were just a part of natural flow of life." The sister said, "I know you and I have been joking about how you learned about Maasai traditional values. Did I tell you this before through a dream? Because I don't remember telling you in a day-to-day conversation. Are we in a dream now?" At that very instant, my mind returned to the recording session and the word that Kabaka repeated like a chant, blah. And suddenly, I realized why that word was so important in a recording session that produced so many lyrics that touched on the future in a prophetic way. Because in that moment, the line between past, present, and future had dissolved, and time became one. When visions fall from sky,